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0: everything bath. 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
1: We're thinking about drinking. Lauren Snap, Donnie Meacham. We have a listener who is thinking about drinking. And Donnie, this is a question that is posed to you because you're the fireball god.
2: Mm-hmm.
1: They want to know what drink pairs well when you find out that your in-laws are coming and they're staying 2 days longer than what was expected.
2: Yes, definitely some fireball pairs well with that. But also if you like wine, mm-hmm. you know, a good solution to any wine is you add vodka to it. You add vodka to the wine. You know what? It's perfect. Brilliant. Oh, taste these grapes. Oh, they're so good. They're grapes with a little bit of vodka in it.
1: Just sleep it off. Is that what I'm hearing? That's what I'm hearing.
2: Yeah.

0: together with a Harry Styles.
1: Yes.
0: We want to send you to see his show in New York City. I just think about that. Remember those Pace Picante commercials? New York City.
1: Oh, what a throwback.
0: Yes, you can be there. We want to get you there. Two-night hotel stay. Go and check it out. Madison Square Garden. You could say you were there if that's where Taylor and Travis are getting married. So enjoy the win right now. 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

0: scent that would probably stick out the most. 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Do you remember cucumber melon?
1: Yes, it was like the curve for women.
0: Yeah. Oh. Yeah, well, my younger self hates this, but it's making a comeback. It's having a resurgence. Apparently, a lot of people are wearing... Really?
1: Oh, I am. I love a mist like that. I'm obsessed with just like a little waft of cucumber. Anything. I love a mist. Love a body spray.
0: Love a mist. All right. Are you into the cucumber mist or are you out? Hit us up in the DMs right there on the Pop Crush app.
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1: Regretting the boob job.
2: Yeah.
1: Donnie, Lauren Ng, and now Kylie Jenner came out, and she's like, oh, I regret getting a boob job as a teen. Okay, you know what's funny about this story? She didn't say she regretted getting the nose job. She didn't regret getting the chin job. She didn't regret getting all that other plastic surgery. And you know what? I don't think they regret it because I'm not shaming anybody, but the Kardashians look very different before they all got some sort of plastic surgery. And then it made them into multi-billionaires. So you know what? I think you're regretting it.

0: 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It doesn't work. 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

0: doors work, especially when they're in the bathroom. So not once, but twice this week, I apparently have not locked the door properly. And I've now had people walk in on me two different times in public, people that I, you know, should not be pants down saying hi. And they're very nervous. But here's the problem. The problem isn't, you know, me and my disposition with doors. My problem is that I'm not embarrassed at all. So I walked out and I was like, hey, Emily, I'm really sorry about that. I just don't know how to like lock the door. And she was like, it's okay, Lauren. And she like ran off, literally ran.
1: Yeah, walk out high five and did wash my hands either, bruh. Here you go. But also, I feel like it's more awkward for

0: I'd be more embarrassed if somebody walked in on me and I'm like, you know, letting one go. And it's like, woo, this is rough. And then they walked in.
1: Yeah, yeah, that would be worse. I guess, like, I should just, like, call it how I see it. And honestly, I had just gone to the bathroom to take a break from everyone that I was around. And I was just on my phone. So yeah.
0: Just carry around your own do not disturb sign and just put it on the door every time you go in.
1: Yeah. Keep moving.

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2: Yes, we want to send you to see his show in New York City. I just think about remember those Pace Picante commercials? New York City! Oh, what a throwback. But yes, you can be there. We want to get you there. Two-night hotel stay. Go and check it out. Madison Square Garden. You could say you were there if that's where Taylor and Travis are getting married. So enter to win right now. 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
1: If you're like me, you are sometimes sad in the kitchen because you're cooking for one and it's really hard. And I hate to be sad in the kitchen. It's also just really tough to cook for one. So as much as I love cooking, I don't sometimes do it.
2: I know, us single folks, cooking for one is hard. I am obsessed with cooking. I love cooking, but then I'm like, it's just me eating it. And who's going to critique the food? I'm not going to say that's nasty. I'm going to say it's beautiful. Daddy, you did a great job. Chef's kiss. But what's worse, cooking for one at home or eating solo at a restaurant?
1: Ooh, I don't know. I love going out to eat by myself. That's weird. I know.
2: No, you do you. What's worse, cooking for one, eating solo at a restaurant? Hit us up on the Pop Crush app.
0: Chris and the crew in the morning.
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2: Tick, check. Yeah. Remember, Lauren, we grew up in the South. Did you ever, when you were out on a summer day, and you were like, all right, everybody, we got to, it sounds creepy now to think about it. It's like, everybody get naked and check for chicks. Check for chicks. Check for chicks. Check for chicks. Wow.
3: Killing it. Yeah. Basically, you just take all your clothes off, and your friends inspect your body, or family inspects your body, and it's like you look for ticks. Got it. You see?
2: Well, now, according to the Associated Press, about 450,000 Americans are now have a red meat allergy because they were bit by ticks.
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3: It's very scary. 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We've got all the information for you. It's up for you right now on the Pop Crush app. Go check that out. And then check for ticks.
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0: nights.
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2: 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If I do, it's just as empty as the one I have now. 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

0: Kepler and Snap, Donna Meacham. 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
0: 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I just think about that. Remember those Pace Picante commercials? New York City. Oh, what a throwback. Yes, you can be there. We want to get you there. 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
1: Kerrigan writing in the DMs because we're talking secret bank accounts tonight. She says the best advice that she was ever given was from her grandma, who said, "Honey, you need to keep a stash of running away money." Running away money? What?
2: Love that. That was my granny too forever. The woman was always talking about how broke she was. Sweetie, she did not know that we knew about her secret bank account. And so every time she'd complain, I'm just rolling my eyes like, "Granny, we know how much money you got in that bank. We know about your secret bank account, sweetie."
1: Honey, she needed to keep that secret bank account because that was your bail money.
2: 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Well, she ran away forever.
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0: lights. 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And my question is, who has time for a bath?
1: 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You're right, Donnie. 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
0: Yeah, I mean, I've sat in dirty water, but it's not my bath. 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Busy. 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
1: My name is Lauren Snap. That is Donnie Meacham. And something that we love to do, we love helping you solve life's problems.
0: Love it.
1: That's why we show up to work every night. So coming up next, we're sliding into the Pop Crush PMs and the DMs because we've got somebody that they need some solutions. 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
1: We're thinking about drinking. Lauren Snap, Donnie Meacham. We have a listener who is thinking about drinking. And Donnie, this is a question that is posed to you because you're the fireball god.
2: Mm-hmm.
1: They want to know what drink pairs well when you find out that your in-laws are coming and they're staying 2 days longer than what was expected.
2: Yes, definitely some fireball pairs well with that. But also if you like wine, you know, a good solution to any wine is you add vodka to it. You add vodka to the wine. You know what? It's perfect. Brilliant. Oh, taste these grapes. Oh, they're so good. They're grapes with a little bit of vodka in it.
1: Just sleep it off. Is that what I'm hearing? That's what I'm hearing.
2: Yeah.

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1: Bring the action.
2: When you have this in the club, you're gonna turn it up. You're gonna turn it up.

0: Harry Styles.
1: Yes, we want to send you to see his show in New York City. I just think about remember those Pace Picante commercials? New York City! Oh, what a throwback. But yes, you can be there. We want to get you there. Two-night hotel stay. Go and check it out. Madison Square Garden. You could say you were there if that's where Taylor and Travis are getting married. So enter to win right now. PopCrush at PopCrush.com. Together with Harry Potter.

0: Thinking back to my childhood, this is the scent that would probably stick out the most. Cucumber melon body mist. Do you remember cucumber melon?
1: Yes, it was like the curve for women.
0: Yeah. Oh. Yeah, well, my younger self hates this, but it's making a comeback. It's having a resurgence. Apparently, a lot of people are wearing... Really?
1: Oh, I love a mist like that. I'm obsessed with just like a little waft of cucumber. Anything. I love a mist. Love a body spray.
0: Love a mist. All right. Are you into the cucumber mist or are you out? Hit us up in the DMs right there on the Pop Crush app.
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1: I do know the odds, to be born on this earth's 1 in 400 trillion. 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

She'll be all right. No riding shining armored knight. 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

0: When you finally find your thing, you want the whole world to know about that thing. So you use a thing called Canva to make it an even bigger and better thing. Whether you want to create flyers for that thing, make presentations for that thing, or design merch for that thing, you can do anything. So people can see your thing, feel your thing, love your thing. The next thing you know, it's a thing. Canva, the thing that makes anything a thing.
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0: 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So you use a thing called Canva to make it an even bigger and better thing. 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
5: Hey there, good morning. It's Chris and the crew. You made it through Monday. Here we are. Okay, time to work. Ready? Are you thinking about getting to the office? There are words that are completely overused in email. I just saw it online. The top three: check in, like checking in. Number two is follow up. And number one is reaching out. So if you don't want your coworkers to think you're cringy, don't use those three in any emails from now on. I probably use all of them. All right, you ready to start the day? So coming up next, how long do you give any of your friends to Venmo you for the money that they owe you? Is there an unspoken rule? Because Joe paid the bar tab over the weekend, and yeah, it's a couple of days now. He still hasn't gotten paid. So yeah, we'll do it next on 94.5 PST. Yeah.

0: All right. It's Chris and the Crew on 94.5 PSD, your number one hit music station. Good morning. I'm Joe. That's Chris.
1: Hi there. So Joe had a weekend. I mean, you did a lot, Joe. You went out with your friends. You went to Broadway with your boyfriend. Like, I'm sorry. Yeah. You look good, too. Like, you don't look hungover. You don't look...
0: Yeah, I did a lot. So Saturday night, I paid the bar tab, and I haven't gotten all the Venmos in back from everyone yet. So when is it appropriate to ask for the money?
1: Like, because some of your friends are good at it. Like, they do it right away.
0: Well, I'm complaining because I find it awkward to have to do the follow-up ask.
1: Or and, the request.
0: And do the request in Venmo. I find that kind of cold. But listen, here's the thing. We've all been on the... And 90% of these friends... It is not because they are hard up or are taking advantage of me for the money.
1: Are you sure?
0: I'm certain.
1: Okay.
0: It is because they've forgotten, which almost kind of makes it, sometimes that's worse. Because if someone's hard up, you're like, oh, they're hard up for money or whatever. They'll get, they're aware, they're stressing themselves out more. When somebody knows they have a debt, the voice in their head is louder than anything you could say to them.
1: Yeah.
0: So the fact that these are friends that I'm like, they just have forgotten. But it's awkward to talk about money.
1: It is. Are there unspoken rules how long you have to Venmo someone? I've only gotten a Venmo request once. And I have to say, there was a little bit of shame that went along with it.
0: Yeah.
1: Really? Like, I felt shamed. Like, clearly they were like, when's she going to pay me? And I honestly did forget. Yeah. I think the request should be like last ditch effort.
0: Or, I mean, like, because there was a, this was Saturday, but a friend went out to dinner and the check went around and someone else paid for that. And immediately, like, was just, okay, it's whatever. I'm going to say $40. And I just immediately, like, we all immediately, and I know who I am as a person. I know if I don't do it, which is self-reflection, I know if I don't do it in the moment, you may never get it from me, not because I'm keeping a debt, but because I will forget.
1: I was going to say, may I remind you, when we have collections here in the office, I have to remind you 40 times, mm-hmm. and you still don't do it until the day after it's due.
0: Yeah, yeah.
1: Remember when we had to do the going away gift?
0: Oh.
1: And here's the thing. You know what will happen? The other coworkers will come to me, because I'm like Joe's...
0: Keeper,
1: yeah. And they'll say, Joe didn't pay yet. Sometimes I'll even pay for Joe, and then at least I know... he'll eventually pay me.
0: You know what I started doing in the office? I now have two $20 bills on my desk.
1: That's a good idea.
0: And this way here, whenever one of those things goes around, it was like, I got cash for them. Now when one of those things goes around, I'm like, here's the cash. Do not come to me.
1: Cash is a pain sometimes though, because who wants cash?
0: Listen, 2026, not my problem.
1: Yeah.
0: When it's Hoosie Watsy's going away party down the hall here, I'm ready. But in life, I don't know when to request it from my friends.
1: I say you have 24 hours.
0: So I'm out of that window now.
1: Give us a call right now, 609-243-9778, or you can tell us in the app chat.

0: How long do you have to pay your friends back if you owe money? Like, you know, send them a Venmo. Because Joe paid the bar tab over the weekend. Hey, it's Chris and Joe. Paid the bar tab. Still hasn't gotten money back from some of his friends. He's getting annoyed. Even though he's the one who does that here in the office, but okay.
1: Well, I mean, you always know one thing about me is I always admit my flaws. And I said to you, I'm the first one to do it in the office myself. And it's not that I can't afford it. It's that I just can't remember it.
0: Yeah.
1: If I don't do it in that exact instant, I do not remember it.
0: Well, it's funny because in the app chat, a lot of people are saying immediately, you need to pay immediately, if not at the table, before you leave the table. Like, it's, you know, it's not like, Venmo does not mean pay later. Venmo just means pay. So a lot of people are saying you should do it right at the table. If someone's choosing to do one card, okay, sent the Venmo. Now, Ella in Newtown says it's okay to send that Venmo request ASAP. They don't have to pay you immediately, but the reminder is there.
1: And again, because alcohol was involved, I'm not sure that everyone remembers everything either, you know?
0: I hear that. Jess in Levittown, 24 hours, unless there's a conversation between you and the person that for some reason they don't have it until the next payday. And it's funny she says that because several people said they have until the next payday.
1: Well, the problem with that, which I'm fine with that, but the problem with that is everyone's got a different payday. Some people are getting paid on Friday. Some people are getting paid on the first. Some people are getting paid. Our paydays are slightly different than
0: bi-weekly.
1: A lot of.
0: Bi-weekly.
1: Yeah, yeah. Like,
0: some are weekly.
1: Mm-hmm. So I don't know when to track people down for payday. Do I assume everyone gets paid sometime in the next week and just say, like.
0: Usually it's at the end of the month, right?
1: Guaranteed. Whatever. Yeah. Like at some point, roughly a week from now-ish.
0: I don't know. I'm kind of like you. I don't want it hanging over me.
1: Yeah.
0: So I would do it right away, but you can tell us what you think in the app chat.
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0: Did you get in it yet? This is the last week to win that Harry Styles experience in New York City. Oh my God, it's amazing. Sold out tickets, right? The show is completely sold out. MSG. Plus, we're going to hook you up with a limo ride to the show. You don't have to worry about getting there. And an overnight stay in a hotel so you can party after the concert. So be listening at 10 for your first chance to win.

0: replay. Did you hear what a ton of international World Cup fans are like smuggling into their suitcases to bring back home?
1: Oh, because they're visiting from other countries, right? They're maybe their first time to the U.S. Okay.
0: They're here. They're on a little tourist thing, going to games and stuff. It's ranch dressing.
1: This is real.
0: Do you remember how obsessed Gianna was with ranch dressing? She even started an Instagram, our old producer, Gianna. She started an Instagram. She was rating people's ranch dressing.
1: Yeah.
0: So, yeah, I mean, I guess ranch dressing has become such a hit with international World Cup.

0: visitors that they've been trying to bring home bottles of it back home to wherever they live.
1: Over the TSA limits on whatever your suitcase is allowed,
0: They're stuffing it into their carry-ons. And, you know, TSA is like, hello, we have a liquid limit here. You know what I mean? So I guess Kraft, you know, the salad dressing company, they saw it as kind of an opportunity. So they're teasing a travel-friendly pack of TSA-approved ranch packets. So everybody can take them home. They better produce these quick.
1: So I think I see what's happening here. I think you fell for the internet. Because I think...
0: Why? Is this AI?
1: No, I don't think this is AI. Oh. I think Kraft was already going to make travel-sized thing, and they've convinced us that soccer fans are traveling home with it, but they're not.
0: Oh, so it's a whole marketing
1: It's a whole marketing ploy.
0: Well, it's very smart. I fell for it.
1: You fall for these all the time.
0: Yeah.
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4: Good morning, it's Chris. Let's take a look at the roads for you. Looks like in Lawrenceville this morning in Mercer County, you have to avoid Route 206 southbound between Carter Road and Cold Soil Road. That's closed right now because of a downed tree from the storms last night. Other than that, we're just looking at a little bit of normal volume now heading into the city. If you see anything we're not mentioning, just tell us in the 94.5 PST app chat. We'll take a look for you.
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4: In about 10 minutes, we'll do the scoop. I'll tell you where Taylor and Travis were just spotted and what's the number one pizzeria in New Jersey. Find out.

0: Square Garden. We'll see about that. So they were just spotted at Travis's annual Tight End University yesterday. So it's a big event held in Nashville. So tight ends across the league can, you know, network and train together and stuff like that. So now everybody's like, okay, are they staying on the East Coast because they're getting really close? Or what's the deal? I don't know. We'll keep you posted. So it's already been deleted, but Brittany posted on Instagram on Father's Day that she wants another baby. Yeah. So there was a video of herself dancing while holding this little guitar. And in the captions, she said that she hopes to have another baby. Who's she having that baby with? And the best pizza places across America have been named for this year. And this is pretty lucky, I guess, because two of them are right near us. Well, one's in New York City. Actually, the number one pizza place is in New York City. It's called Una Pizza Napolenta or something like that. I don't know if you've been there. And the other one is, and I've heard of this one before, Raza. This is on my bucket list, my pizza bucket list. Raza is in Jersey City. Oh, and longtime music executive Clive Davis has died at the age of 94. He discovered Whitney Houston, worked with a ton of talent, Carlos Santana, and I mean, just a ton of artists over the years. All right, there's the scoop.
1: Here's what's coming up with Chris and the crew.
0: Get ready, because in about 15 minutes, about 7:05, we're going to play two rounds of Chris or ChatGPT. Got a prize waiting for you. You know how it works. So Joe asked me and asked ChatGPT some questions, and you got to figure out the answer that was given was either from me or ChatGPT. You got it?

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2: Good morning, it's Chris. Let's take a look at the roads for you. We have a problem in Mercer County this morning in the Lawrenceville area. That's Route 206 southbound between Carter Road and Cold Soil Road. That's closed right now because of a downed tree, so you got to work your way around that. Let's see, we also have, I'm pulling this up here. Also have an accident with the shoulder blocked on the Pennsylvania Turnpike westbound right before Willow Grove, which is exit 343. So be careful around there. If you see anything we're not mentioning, just let us know in the 94.5 PST app chat. We'll take a look for you.
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2: From PST's chief meteorologist, Dan Zarrow, it's looking like we could still see some rain throughout the day today, scattered rain showers, no real severe weather anymore. That was last night. That was kind of nasty last night, huh? But yeah, maybe some downpours, rumbles of thunder possible. Cloudy, cooler today. Highs about 74, although it's definitely kind of sticky out there this morning. Definitely layer up on that deodorant. Dry it out tonight, clear it up tonight. Lows down to 59. Mostly sunny, beautiful tomorrow, breezy, warm, not humid. Highs about 82. Right now, 71 at PST.
5: 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This is how you win. You're waking up with the area's number one morning show. 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
2: All right, so you want to play Chris or ChatGPT? 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
1: All right, it's simple. You know, it's exactly what it just said, right? It's either Chris or it's ChatGPT, right? You know both.
2: I would hope you know me by now, right?
1: You tolerate both.
2: Sometimes Joe tolerates me, sometimes he doesn't.
1: Both sometimes need a little restart or a kick in the back just to get on track. So we're going to start this morning. We say good morning to Rosemary. Rosemary,
3: good morning.
1: Chris. I know you've been listening for a while.
2: Come on. She's a VIPST. She's got to know
3: me. Many years.
2: Yes.
1: And do you use AI? You know your ChatGPT?
3: Occasionally. I think more and more.
1: More and more. All right. So we'll see. So I asked them both some questions. We'll give you three and we'll see if you can know which was said by whom. Okay?
3: Okay.
1: All right. So I asked them both, what's the biggest gamble in a new relationship? One of them told me it's handing your partner your phone to show them one picture and hoping they stop scrolling.
3: I would say Chris, because she's very honest.
1: That's a nice answer.
2: But no.
1: Wrong.
2: That was chat. You know what I would have said? I would have said going out for Mexican on a date, because you know what happens
3: then.
2: That's
3: risky. Oh, yeah.
2: You know what I mean? That's a big gamble in a new relationship.
3: Oh, yeah.
2: You're either tooting or you're running to the bathroom.
1: Yeah.
3: Or both.
1: Rosemary's been on a date with me at some point.
2: Do you speak from experience?
3: Yes.
2: Okay.
1: Sounds like you've been on a date with me. All right, Rosemary, let's see. Number two, what's a sign someone has a crush? One of them told me it's when they suddenly start liking things they never cared about before.
2: What do you think?
3: I would say chat, because Chris is very honest and she's not going to go against the
2: Well, you keep telling me I'm honest, but
1: Rosemary.
2: No, that actually was me. Do you know how many heavy metal concerts I went to with my high school boyfriend?
3: I forgot. I'm sorry.
2: Yeah, how many horror movies I sat through with boyfriends? Yeah, that was me.
1: All right, Rosemary.
3: Sorry.
2: That's all right.
1: This third one is redemption. That's all. That's all it can be here. Ready? Right, Rosemary? All right. What's the most dangerous phrase before a night out? One of them told me it will only take me a half hour to get ready. Is that Chris or Joe?
2: She knew me on that one. You are so right. I do have the best intentions. I swear I do. And then I don't know what happens. Like, I'm never that late, but I'm not usually right on time.
1: No. You're like me. Yet. You know they say creative people are always late.
2: Is that what it is?
1: That's what they say.
2: Is that what we're going with?
1: That's what they tell us. Rosemary, for playing along, we get you some New Jersey Lottery tickets. Hang on the line. You want to do it again, Chris?
2: Yeah, let's do round two. So you know how it works now. Call right now, 609-243-9778 if you want to play.

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1: Simple. It's Chris or it's ChatGPT. It's round two. If you heard how round one went, Rosemary got one right. We're going to see if Joe in Millstone knows Chris or ChatGPT a little bit better. Good morning, Joe.
2: Morning. How are you?
1: You ready? You feeling smart?
2: Well, I'm feeling smart.
3: Do you use chat a lot?
2: Oh, yeah.
3: Okay.
2: Every email I send gets used by chat.
3: I love it. Okay, so maybe you kind of know the language of chat, so you could figure this out, okay?
2: Hopefully.
3: All right.
1: All right, here we go.
3: Good luck.
1: Joe, I asked them both, what is something that adults do that makes no sense? One of them told me it's paying for a gym membership and then never going. Was that Chris or was that ChatGPT?
3: What do you think?
2: I would say that's Chris.
3: Totally.
1: That is Chris.
3: Totally Chris.
1: Oh, I pressed the wrong button. There we go.
3: No, he gets the ding.
1: Yeah, good ding.
3: I can never imagine wasting that kind of money. I just don't join because I know I'm not going to go. You know what I'm saying, Joe?
2: Oh, I do.
3: A lot of people do.
1: This Joe just joined and has gone twice.
3: Really?
1: And joined 4 days ago.
3: Wow. So you're 50%.
1: That's good for, I mean.
3: For anyway, you, I guess. But you're still wasting money, but okay.
1: Well, no, I'm not. I'm going to go. You're not supposed to go every day.
3: Oh, you're not?
1: Well, it's up to you, whatever your regimen is.
3: Is that what your goal is, to go
1: 50%? My goal is to go 3 days a week.
3: Okay. All right. You're off to a good start.
1: Yeah. All right. Number two, what is the fastest way to start an argument with your significant other?
3: Mm.
1: One of them said it's simply asking what's for dinner and then rejecting every suggestion.
2: I'm going to say that's ChatGPT.
3: No, that's me. Oh, my God. I always say, I don't know about you, but dinner time in my house can be absolutely miserable if there's no plan and if there's nothing defrosted from the freezer. I would like to catapult out of my house during dinner time sometimes.
1: Chris has said that would be the one time she might get a divorce.
3: Oh, God. Everything I suggest, nah. Make it yourself. Although he does.
1: He does. All right. Joe,
3: all right.
1: Your final one could be redemption. Let's see if we end on a winning percentage today. I asked them both, what's the biggest lie told while online shopping? One of them said, I need this. Was that Chris or was that ChatGPT?
2: Ooh, that's a tough one.
3: Yeah, not many words.
1: I need this.
3: It's a big online shopping day today too, Joe. It's Amazon Prime Days and Target deals and all that stuff.
2: Oh, yeah. I'm going to stick with ChatGPT.
3: Oh, good. That was ChatGPT. I mean, let me tell you, Chat is not wrong there, but I think I would have said, like, that's a really good price. Kind of convincing myself that it's a really good price, even if it's not.
1: Yeah.
3: So, yeah, you did good.
1: Good to good.
3: You did good.
1: Got a winning percentage. Got 2 out of 3.
3: Not bad.
1: So that's good. We got you some New Jersey Lottery tickets. Hang on, Joe.
0: Here's what's coming up with Chris and the crew.
3: Oh my gosh, did you hear what a ton of international World Cup fans are smuggling into their suitcases to bring back home? This is so funny. We'll fill you in about 10 minutes.
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10: Good morning, I'm Joe. A look at our commute across PST Nation. Doing good on 295, looking good on Route 1. Let's get an update on the New Jersey Turnpike. That's doing okay. One heads up, 206 southbound in Lawrenceville, blocked with a downed tree from last night's storms. This is between Carter Road and Cold Soil Road in Lawrenceville.
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0: Yeah, this is pretty funny. So there's something that international World Cup fans are smuggling into their suitcase to bring back home with them. Well, maybe you'll relate. I don't know. We'll fill you in. We'll play two songs here and we'll do it on PST. Never need a

0: It's Chris of the Crew. Good morning. So ranch dressing has apparently become such a hit with international World Cup visitors that, you know, all these people that are here in this country visiting to watch the games, like there was a game in Philly last night.
1: And MetLife,
0: that's right. They're stuffing ranch dressing bottles into their carry-ons, and then TSA's freaking out because it's above the, you know, liquid limit. So now Joe thinks I'm just a sucker for marketing and that this was planned all along. So Kraft has said, don't worry, we've got TSA approved little ranch containers so you can take it home with you.
1: And
0: so they're teasing them right now.
1: They were already planning on releasing a small, I mean, think about it. It's not TSA approved.
0: It's almost condiment size, right?
1: It's just below the 2.4 ounces, whatever it is. And that's all that is. So they're saying we were going to release travel size or whatever you wanted to call it. And Chris has fallen for the fact that this is their way of getting into the World Cup action by putting out this press release.
0: I thought it was so nice of them.
1: Emailing it to suckers like Chris Rollins, who are on their distribution list, which their distribution list is fallsforit@kraft.com.
0: I'm a marketer's dream.
1: And she falls for it every time.
2: Here's what's coming up with Chris and the Crew.
0: They're the cutest little containers, too.
1: And now, the woman who can go buy the full-size bottle in the store still won't because she's like, oh, they're cute. I have to buy them.
0: Do you know I don't love ranch dressing? I may be the only one in America that doesn't love ranch dressing.
1: You know what it is? The word ranch.
0: All right, I'd rather like creamy Italian or something. Okay, coming up in about 5 minutes, we're going to play Can't Beat Chris, right, Joe?
1: Going to play Can't Beat Chris. Your chance to win tickets to see Sienna Spyro.
0: 3 days.
1: Yeah.
0: 3 day winning streak.
1: A 3 day winning streak. Yeah.
2: 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It's Cruise News.
0: Good morning. It's Chris. I've got your Cruise News here for you. Dan Zarrow standing by with the forecast. Looks like Vice President J.D. Vance on his way back to the U.S. He's probably here by now. He says that he's optimistic about peace talks with Iran, and there's been a lot of progress. President Trump is in Lehigh County today visiting a trucking facility. New information is out in the kidnapping of Nancy Guthrie. They're saying now that the second note sent to a Tucson television station hinted that she had passed away. It's Amazon Prime Days today. Hide your phone under your desk. Grab those deals. Actually, my protein shakes, Joe, are just like almost half off. Just grab two cases of those. Target and Walmart have deals today, too. After a rain delay at the link last night, France beat Iraq 3-0 in World Cup action. At MetLife, Norway beat Senegal 3-2. The NBA draft starts tomorrow night. The Phillies are in Washington, lost 4-1 last night. And the Trenton Thunder are back home for a series against the Scrappers. And tonight is Autism Awareness Night at the ballpark. It's a fireworks night, too. All that and more local info is up right now for you on the 94.5 PST app. Good morning, Dan.
3: Good morning. How long is the unsettled, occasionally wet, occasionally stormy weather going to linger today? About 6 or 7 p.m. I really can't guarantee area-wide dry weather until this evening. So until then, grab the umbrella. We'll see scattered rain at times. Severe weather unlikely, but there could be some downpours and rumbles of thunder around. High of 74. Drying out and clearing out tonight. Low 59. Nice day tomorrow. Mostly sunny, breezy, and not humid. High of 82. For the most up-to-date forecasts and exclusive weather content, be sure to grab the free 94.5 PST app today.
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2: All right, good morning. I'm Joe. Good news, 206. Last report, we told you about it. Now it's already cleared. It's been out there most of the morning, but now reopened between Carter Road and Cold Soil Road in Lawrenceville. That's good news in Mercer County. We'll go down to Burlington County, where we're doing good on 73, 38, 70, all looking okay. Go over to Pennsylvania, Bucks County, looking good on 95, and even the PA Turnpike, 95 in Philadelphia itself, about an extra 15 minutes or so right now from Cotman down to the Vine as you head towards Center City.
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2: All right, call us now to play Can't Beat Chris. 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
1: All right, we are ready to play Can't Be Chris this morning. We go to Morrisville, I think, in PA, and we say good morning to Kristen. Hey, Kristen.
2: Good morning.
1: All right, you ready?
2: I think I'm ready.
1: First timer. Today was the day. What made you finally decide today was the day?
2: I got to work a little bit early, so now I'm sitting in the parking lot.
3: Oh, she's got some extra time.
2: No, I just had exactly.
1: A little extra time. All right.
3: And you probably want those tickets, right? Come on.
2: Totally.
3: Yes. All right. Good luck.
1: We'll see Chris in a few minutes. Chris leaves the room. Kristen, it's just us. Here we go. Question number one. It's actually a 50-50 one here. Longtime director of Friends and Will and Grace, James Burrows, died over the weekend. What network did Will and Grace originally air on? Was it CBS or NBC?
2: NBC.
1: Lock it in?
2: Lock it in.
1: Question number two. 4th of July is coming soon. Who is headlining this year's July 4th concert on the Ben Franklin Parkway?
2: Oh, no.
1: I'll give you a hint. She sings What a Girl Wants.
2: What a Girl Wants.
1: You sang it, right?
2: I did. Oh, my goodness. I'm blanking.
1: Name a pop star.
2: I don't know. Rihanna.
1: Rihanna. We'll lock in Rihanna. And the third and final question. It was just announced that Timothy Chalamet and Selena Gomez will co-star in an upcoming animated movie together. They're doing some of the voices. Between the two of them, who is older, Timothy Chalamet or Selena Gomez?
2: Timothy Chalamet.
1: Lock it in?
2: Lock it in.
1: All right, Camping Chris this morning is powered by Al's Airport and Bar and Grill in Ewing. 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It's where the locals go. Chris is re-entering my villa here.
3: Hey there.
1: I'm all into Love Island, so I'm calling everything the villa.
3: Oh, this is our villa now?
1: This is our villa now. All right, you ready, Chris?
3: Yes.
1: Your quiz starts right now. The longtime director of Friends and Will and Grace, James Burrows, died over the weekend. What network did Will and Grace originally air on? Was it a CBS or was it NBC?
3: NBC.
1: You both said NBC and you're both correct.
3: That Good Jen job. Aniston Yay. Put a really sad post up. It was cute.
1: Every,
3: not cute, but you
1: I
3: know,
1: always
3: heartwarming.
1: Say you could tell when he directed a show because he was the best writer of physical comedy. All right. Number two, Chris. 4th of July approaching pretty soon. Who is headlining this year's July 4th concert on the Ben Franklin Parkway in Philly? Any ideas? I can give you the hint I gave Kristen if you want it.
3: I want the same hint.
1: The hint was she sings What a Girl Wants.
3: Oh, What a Girl Wants. Christina Aguilera.
1: You said Christina Aguilera. Kristen guessed Rihanna. Christina Aguilera is correct.
3: I needed that hint, actually.
1: All right.
2: Yeah, that was a good hint.
1: Third and final question. I mean, you knew the song, Kristen. I could tell you. She sang it on beat.
3: Oh, you sang it?
1: Yeah, she did.
3: I love it.
1: Third and final question, Chris. Just announced that Timothy Chalamet and Selena Gomez are going to co-star in an upcoming animated movie together.
3: Yes.
1: Do one of the voices.
3: I heard about that.
1: Between the two of them, who is older, Timothy Chalamet or Selena Gomez?
3: Oh, I don't know this.
1: Yeah, I figured it was another 50-50 chance here, right? One of them.
3: I feel like it's got to be Selena.
1: You said Selena.
3: Right?
1: Kristen said Timothy. The correct answer is Selena.
3: That was a total guess.
1: She is 33. He is only 30. Kristen, I think you know what you got to do now because I know you've been listening. Can you give us that phrase of shame?
2: Yes, I'm Kristen from Morrisville, and I cannot be Chris.
1: I feel it in my soul.
3: You got close.
1: We got your tickets to go see Anna Spyro when she brings when she comes to Philadelphia's Fillmore on October 17th. 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
3: All right, coming up next, we're going to do the scoop. So there's a Wayfair retail store coming to Mercer County. I'll tell you where it's going to be.

0: It's Chris and the Crew's Daily Scoop.
1: Yeah, so it's Amazon Prime Day that kicked off today. Target and Walmart also doing sales today. So if you go to Target, they're giving away free Starbucks drinks this week. And you can score a free drink today as part of Target's Deal Days event, which is running through Friday. So if you're a Target Circle member, even if you're on the free tier, you can redeem a free tall, hot or iced brewed coffee, a cold brew, or one of those bullseye cookies, which are so cute, at the in-store Starbucks by just scanning your barcode in the Target app. I love that. I'm doing that today. So the annual pizzeria rankings are out. This is like pizza judges. God, what a job that must be. A pizza judge. So they crisscrossed the country, visited hundreds of, you know, pizzerias across the country, and they narrowed down the list based on things like ingredient quality and pizza dough and atmosphere and stuff like that, customer service. So two of the top pizzerias in the country are sort of in our area. Number three is Raza in Jersey City. And I've heard of that. That's actually on my pizza bucket list. Now I really have to get there. And number one is in New York City. You were just in New York City, Joe. Have you ever heard of Una Pizza Napolitana?
2: No, but those are very good Italian words, so
1: yes,
2: I'm sure.
1: Yes, they are. Mm-hmm. So it must be good, right? Longtime music exec Clive Davis died at the age of 94. He discovered Whitney Houston when she was a teenager.
2: Yeah.
1: He also worked with a ton of artists. Santana. He boosted his career.
2: Kelly Clarkson credits him.
1: Just a ton of artists. And this is so cool. Found out yesterday. Wrote about it. It's up on the PST app for you and the PST Facebook page. A Wayfair retail store is coming to Nassau Park in West Windsor. It's where the old Walmart was. It's going to be huge. You know how Wayfair was, you know, once upon a time, online only. Well, now they're getting into physical stores. And there's just a few around. We're getting one. Because they're expanding on the, you know, in the Northeast.
2: I love that because I want to be able to see a lot of that stuff before I buy it.
1: Yes.
2: And even if I order it, because I still, I hate to say it, this might be one of those cases where I walk in the store and then I go online and order it for the delivery so I don't have to get it home on my own.
1: Well, you can't. So they're saying it's opening 2027. They say there are going to be some things that you can take home right from the store that day. But they're also going to have, like, for bigger things, you're also going to still be offered delivery.
2: Good. Because that's
1: the question is, if you get it in the store, does that mean you don't have to put it together like all that Wayfair stuff? Because that would be a perk.
2: If it's small enough and can come assembled, sure.
1: I think it'll come assembled, right?
2: No. It's like IKEA. Ugh. You still walk out with your box.
1: I want it to be assembled. But that's really cool.
2: Yeah.
1: So grab the details on the PST app. There's a scoop.
0: Here's what's coming up with Chris and the Crew.
1: Coming up in about 15 minutes. So there's something that's starting to annoy a lot of people in 2026. I don't know if it bothers you. I got to be honest, it kind of bugs me. I'm kind of surprised. So we'll fill you in 8:05.
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1: Hey there, it's Chris Rollins. 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
2: Good morning. I'm Joe. A look at the commute across PST Nation. An earlier disabled vehicle now cleared. This right around the Betsy Ross Bridge. So that's good news. Still a little slow on the southbound side of 95, but should improve pretty quickly as you come southbound towards Center City. Northbound getting by just fine this morning, by the way. Staying in Pennsylvania, an earlier accident still slowing us down on the westbound side of the PA Turnpike, right around the exit for Willow Grove, exit 343. That same stretch westbound jammed out towards about Fort Washington. Going over to New Jersey, we're looking good in Mercer County and Burlington County, 70 and 73 are looking at normal volume so far this morning.
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3: Yeah, sticky out there this morning, so don't forget to put on that deodorant. Yeah, still could see some rain. Scattered rain showers possible throughout the day. High's about 74. Looks like it's drying out, clearing out tonight down to 59. Beautiful day coming up tomorrow. Mostly sunny and breezy, not as humid. High's about 82. Right now, 71 in PST.
1: 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You're waking up with the area's number one morning show. 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
3: So we're going to play you two songs here. I'm going to tell you what a lot of people think are absolutely rude to do at someone's house now. It's interesting. It used to be the only way to do things. But anyway, we'll fill you in 6 minutes on 94.5 PST.

0: Do you know a new survey says that ringing somebody's doorbell at their house is now considered rude by most people?
1: I could see it.
0: It's Chris and Joe. Good morning. Rude. Like, actually rude.
2: It used to be like the only way to
0: That was the polite way to do it.
2: Yeah, because you couldn't just walk into, you know, someone's front door like that.
0: But you know what? I hate to even admit this, but I think I do agree with this now. There's so many ways to get in touch with people, like my neighbors, okay? Some of them do come and just ring the doorbell. And I'm like, wait, text me and tell me you're coming over. Because here's the thing, and I don't want to sound like a whiner. I don't want to sound like a complainer.
2: Can I guess?
0: Go ahead.
2: I guess?
0: Yeah, all right.
2: Like I almost want like the correct answer dings. Like
0: There are reasons why.
2: Number one on her list is the dog.
0: The dog's on my lap most of the time. Are you going to give yourself a ding? Yeah.
2: Yep.
0: Go ahead.
2: She may be naked.
0: Number two, not naked, but most of the time with pants off.
2: Yeah, like at least not,
0: I like to just have a t-shirt, not like
2: public,
0: a long
2: not
0: t-shirt.
2: Public ready.
0: Exactly.
2: Not public ready.
0: Oh,
2: the house may be a mess.
0: Three. You get one more.
2: Oh, there's four
0: there was,
2: that are actually on your list.
0: One more.
2: And four, you just don't feel like talking to them.
0: No. I'm working. I'm on my laptop. And I don't want to be disturbed.
2: But so you're literally, because you're almost describing two different scenarios. How does them texting you, I'm at your front door, different than just showing, I mean, once they're at your front door, you're beat anyway.
0: That is kind of true. And here's the thing. If they see my car there, they know that I'm home.

0: home, so it's not like I can ignore it. Mm-hmm. You know what I'm saying? They know that I, although I have said, hey, I'm on a work call. I'll catch you later. Which, I mean, is the truth sometimes. Sometimes I cannot answer the door.
1: She's not on, listen, if you're one of her neighbors, I'm going to tell you right now, she's not on that many work calls.
0: Not that many, but sometimes I
1: after,
0: am.
1: They tend not to schedule calls for her and I after 1 p.m. So
0: that's,
1: if you're ringing her bell.
0: People are calling me all the time.
1: She's pretending. Don't let her. I'm telling her neighbors now. You could bother her in the afternoon.
0: No, don't bother
1: she's
0: me
1: lying.
0: In the afternoon. I'm writing
1: she's
0: in the
1: lying.
0: Afternoon.
1: She's
0: Joe,
1: she's
0: I'm not
1: lying.
0: Writing in the afternoon.
1: Yeah, but you could be just, you're the only one I know who's like church and state over there.
0: Yes.
1: Well, I think the average,
0: I don't want to do it later.
1: I think the average person is just annoyed by the doorbell because of just like, oh, just call me. Just tell me you're here.
0: No, most people say that a text is the way to go now. That now you should say, hey, I'm coming over. Is it a good time? Can I come over? You should text them.
1: Okay.
0: Do you know, one of my neighbors actually does that. She'd be like, hey, can you talk? She'll text me. And I'll be like, give me a sec. I'm working. I'll call you when I'm done. Whatever.
1: You're also one of the only people I know that is truly engaged with their neighbors at this level.
0: Well, they're my friends.
1: I don't know
0: anyone. I mean, I say neighbors, but they're my friends.
1: I don't know anyone that's this chatty with their neighbors.
0: Joe, I know tons of people who are chatty with their neighbors. You're an odd bird.
1: I don't think so.
0: I think that's city living. Is that city living versus burbs?
1: Well, I'll tell you what. When I grew up in the suburbs, the one thing I used to yell at my parents, like, stop talking with the neighbors.
0: Oh, my God. Neighbors, you're miserable.
1: Neighbors want one thing from you, and it's time and energy. And you know what? I'm not giving my neighbors my time nor my energy.
0: I love my neighbors. They're my friends. So there's actually a term for this, Joe. It's called doorbell dread.
1: Okay.
0: And it's a real thing in 2026. I want to know, we're going to open the phones right here. Do you want anybody ringing your doorbell, or do you want this, like, should doorbells be taken off of homes?
1: Altogether?
0: 609-243-9778. What do you think? Or you can tell us in the 94.5 PST app chat.

It's Chris and the crew. Good morning. It's 94.5 PST. Do you want anybody ringing your doorbell? There's this thing called doorbell dread now in 2026 where a lot of people say it's rude to ring somebody's doorbell. Does it bother you? 609-243-9778. I want to know what you think. Or tell us in the app chat.

0: It's Chris of the Crew. Good morning. It's 94.5 PST, your number one hit music station. It's Chris and Joe. So doorbell dread is a new thing for 2026.
1: Doorbell dread.
0: Nobody wants you ringing their doorbell anymore. They say that there was this new survey I was just reading online. They say that ringing somebody's doorbell without telling somebody you're coming first is equally as rude as like showing up unannounced. I mean, it's the same thing, basically.
1: So essentially, like,
0: it doesn't matter that, you know, you're just parking your car, going up, ringing the doorbell, which is the polite thing to do, right?
1: That's what we thought, yeah.
0: But because you didn't tell them first that you're coming, no, in 2026.
1: That's kind of mind-blowing.
0: Yeah. So you got to text first. Mm-hmm. You got to call first. Even if you're sitting out front, don't ring that doorbell, they say, until you've gotten in touch with who's ever inside.
1: Okay.
0: It's interesting to me. We have an app chat from Kristen in Willow Grove, and she says, I only appreciate a doorbell ring now when it's Amazon or DoorDash.
1: You know, even on my DoorDashes, now I live in the city, so I have a slightly different issue with this, because food can stuff will be stolen off your porch in seconds in the suburbs, in the city versus the suburbs. I write on my orders now, do not ring bell.
0: So do I.
1: Because they will.
0: Yeah. And the dog goes crazy.
1: They will.
0: It just gets put on my step.
1: Yeah.
0: And I can see with my Ring doorbell, the motion detects it. So yeah. I know when they're there.
1: Yeah, exactly. Yeah.
0: You know what I mean? You don't need to ring the doorbell
1: anymore.
0: And
1: then I'm like, I wait for them to walk away. And then I open the front door when it's done.
0: I got to say, I don't want to sound rude here, but I kind of agree with this doorbell dread. I'm sometimes working inside and don't want to get interrupted. Or like I said, the dog. I mean, Joe, you guessed all the reasons. Sometimes I don't have pants on.
1: Yeah.
0: If I'm by myself.
1: I have more questions about that than
0: what?
1: I do.
0: Just, I love hanging out in like an oversized t-shirt. So you're not seeing anything. But I'm not answering the door like that.
1: Are your children home when you're just around in your nudie shirt? No.
0: So
1: when Chris is alone.
0: It's not a nudie shirt. I'm not nude at all.
1: When Chris is alone, I think we discovered she's mostly naked at home all the time.
0: Naked.
1: And don't ring her bell because you might see her naked.
0: Oh, God.
2: Here's what's coming up with Chris and the Crew.
0: It's mostly because of the dog, because the dog goes crazy. I'm like,
1: She blames this dog for a lot of stuff.
0: I do.
1: But I think she's just naked with her dog all afternoon.
0: Not naked. All right, coming up in about 10 minutes. Did you hear about what a ton of international World Cup fans are smuggling in their suitcases to bring home? It's pretty funny. We'll fill you in.
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1: All right, good morning. I am Joe. We are on standby for a bridge opening at the Tacony-Palmyra Bridge. Heads up for that. 7073 looking good. Looking good on 295 as well. Route 1, both turnpikes, Pennsylvania and New Jersey are okay. Go over to 95 heading into Center City. That's good for this point in the morning commute where it's only about an extra 5 minutes of travel time right now. Cotman down to the Vine.
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0: PST. Yeah, so last week to get in on the Harry Styles in New York City experience, we're going to hook you up with a limo ride to the show. Of course, the show's sold out. We got tickets for you. And you can stay over in a hotel. 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

0: cases to bring back home.
1: Oh, because they're visiting from other countries, right? They're, yeah, they're maybe the first time to the U.S. Okay.
0: They're here. They're on a little tourist thing, going to games and stuff. It's ranch dressing.
1: This is real.
0: Do you remember how obsessed Gianna was with ranch dressing? She even started an Instagram, our old producer, Gianna. She started an Instagram. She was rating people's ranch dressings.
1: Yeah.
0: So, yeah, I mean, I guess ranch dressing has become such a hit with international World Cup visitors that they've been trying to bring home bottles of it back
1: home, probably
0: wherever they live.
1: Over the TSA limits on whatever your suitcase is allowed. Yeah.
0: They're stuffing it into their carry-ons. And, you know, TSA is like, hello, we have a liquid limit here. You know what I mean? So I guess Kraft, you know, the salad dressing company, they saw it as kind of an opportunity. So they're teasing a travel-friendly pack of TSA-approved ranch packets. So everybody can take them home. They better produce these quick.
1: So I think I see what's happening here. I think you fell for the internet. Because I think...
0: Why? Is this AI?
1: No, I don't think this is AI. Oh. I think Kraft was already going to make travel-sized thing, and they've convinced us that soccer fans are traveling home with it, but they're not.
0: Oh, so it's a whole marketing
1: It's a whole marketing ploy.
0: Well, it's very smart. I fell for it.
1: You fall for these all the time.
0: Yeah.
2: Here's what's coming up with Chris and the crew.
0: I'm a marketer's dream. I already told you that.
1: Yeah. I gotta... I should proof more so before you fall for something. I really need to help you more.
0: I was like, wow, this is amazing.
1: She's like, wow, they responded so quickly. Yeah, because they're a giant assembly line managed that quickly to get a patent and do all that work.
0: I thought it was very efficient. Mm-hmm. All right, coming up in about 15 minutes, we're going to do the scoop. A Wayfair retail store, huge retail store, is coming to Mercer County. I'll fill you in.
2: 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It's cruise news.
0: Good morning. It's Chris. I've got your cruise news. Danzaro is standing by with the forecast. So Vice President J.D. Vance says he's optimistic about peace talks with Iran and there's been a lot of progress, quote unquote. He's back in the U.S. now. President Trump, in the meantime, is in Lehigh County today visiting a trucking facility. New information is out in the kidnapping of Nancy Guthrie that the second note sent to a Tucson TV station hinted that she had passed away. It's Amazon Prime Days today. Hide your phone under your desk. Grab those deals so your boss doesn't see you. Target, Walmart also having deals today, too. After a rain delay at the link last night, France beat Iraq 3-0 in the World Cup action. At MetLife, Norway beat Senegal 3-2. The NBA draft starts today. The Phillies are in Washington, lost 4-1 last night. And the Trenton Thunder back home for a series versus the Scrappers. Tonight's Autism Awareness Night at the ballpark. It's a fireworks night, too. More local info is up for you right now on the 94.5 PST app. Hey, Dan, what's going on?
3: Hey, good Tuesday morning. Scattered rain is set to continue at times today. That'll end by early evening. Now, severe weather is unlikely this time around, but occasional downpours and rumbles of thunder are possible. It'll stay cloudy and cooler today with a high of 74 degrees. That's pretty close to where we are now. Drying out and clearing out tonight, low of 59, and a nice day tomorrow. Humidity goes down, mostly sunny, breezy, dry and warm, high of 82 tomorrow. Get weather 24/7 wherever you are. Download the free 94.5 PST app today.
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11: Good morning, I'm Joe. Another look at our commute across PST Nation. We are stopped now on the Tacony-Palmyra Bridge for that bridge opening. Other than that, doing good. 295, looking good. Route 1. Both turnpikes, Pennsylvania and New Jersey, are okay as well so far this morning.
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So how can you get a free Starbucks drink today? And a Wayfair retail store is coming to Mercer County. 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

0: But then, like, the bigger stuff, you're going to get delivery, too. But local delivery. That's how cool good. Is that?
1: Yeah.
0: So coming in 2027, I was hoping that space wouldn't stay vacant for much longer. So it is Amazon Prime Day, kicked off today. Target and Walmart also having their, like, deal days. And I don't know what Walmart calls theirs, but big sales in all of them today. And if you go to Target, they're giving away free Starbucks drinks this week. Yeah, you can score a free Starbucks today as part of Target's Deal Days event, which, like I said, is running through Friday. So any Target Circle member, like, you know, if you have the app, even if you're on the free tier, you can redeem a free tall, hot or iced brewed coffee, a cold brew, or one of those bullseye cookies. They're so cute. At the, you know, the Starbucks that are inside the Target stores, just by scanning the barcode in the Target app. I'm totally going today.
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0: Hey there, it's Chris Rollins. 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
4: Giving you an advance heads up, the Burlington-Bristol Bridge is signed for a bridge opening around 9:30. That ship right now making its way just past the Tacony-Palmyra Bridge, which it looks like is just about to reopen in the next minute or so. 70 and 73, obviously slow 73 because of the bridge issue there. 95 into Center City this morning, looking pretty good with about an extra 10 minutes of travel time. Topman down to the Vine and looking good across our other majors so far this morning.
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5: You still might need your umbrella. Some scattered rain still could happen in our area until about midday. Then just kind of a cloudy, sticky day today. Yeah, the humidity's kind of up. High's about 74. Although drying out, clearing out tonight. Lows down to 59. Beautiful day coming up tomorrow. Mostly sunny and 82. Right now, 72 at PST.
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5: So there's a new snack hack that's blown up on TikTok. It may be my new favorite snack. It's so easy. We'll fill you in about 10 minutes on PST.

0: Have you heard about the viral tortilla cinnamon roll hack? Apparently it works really well. And I'm telling you, I'm trying this. This may become my new favorite snack. It's Chris and Joe. Good morning. So Joe, what's the best part of a cinnamon bun? It's that inner roll, right?
1: Yeah.
0: You know how you can kind of peel apart a cinnamon bun, and right in the middle is that nucleus with all, you can tell the most flavor is right in the center.
1: Yeah.
0: So you can recreate that. I saw this on YouTube. It's blowing up on TikTok too, where you take a tortilla and you roll it really tightly, and then you put like cinnamon and sugar on it and stuff and butter, and that you recreate the center of a cinnamon bun. With a tortilla. There's no yeast. There's no dough.
1: Yeah, I guess
0: it's
1: so,
0: just getting
1: right?
0: One of those round tortillas.
1: I guess so, because, yeah. Why wouldn't you?
0: So
1: someone seems genius. Like, why haven't we thought about this before?
0: Seriously. I mean, it looks like it. So you brush like an oven-safe dish with butter, and then you mix together the white sugar and the cinnamon in, you know, like 1-to-1 ratio. And each tortilla gets like a full coat of melted butter and, you know, layer on that cinnamon sugar generously. After that, you roll it really tightly as you can. Then you trim the ends and you slice it into even pieces. And then obviously the pieces go into the dish. You put it in an oven, 350 degrees, 10 to 15 minutes. Take them out, golden brown, and the inside, the nucleus of a cinnamon bun.
1: The nucleus. So now it's going to be crunchier though because it was started as
0: soft.
1: A tortilla. No, it's going to be soft because of all the baking
0: the
1: and
0: butter.
1: All that.
0: The okay. butter will make it soft and okay. stuff and the baking it too.
1: Okay.
0: Yeah.
1: Can you try this? Can you
0: good?
1: Try this tonight and bring
0: we
1: it
0: could,
1: in for me?
0: We could probably make it right here in our kitchen.
1: Actually,
0: it's so easy.
1: We do have that oven here that we never use.
0: I'm telling you, try it.
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0: Hey there, it's Chris Rollins. 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
6: 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A planned bridge opening now complete on the Tacony-Palmyra Bridge. Standing by for a bridge opening in about 10 minutes on the Burlington-Bristol Bridge. Heads up for that. The PA Turnpike, New Jersey Turnpike are looking good. 70 and 73 okay as well. Route 1 and 295 doing good so far this morning too.
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7: Yeah, it's kind of sticky out there. Still kind of cloudy. Still could see some scattered rain showers throughout the morning into the afternoon. Highs are going to be about 74 this afternoon. Drying out, clearing out tonight. Lows down to 59. Beautiful day coming up tomorrow. Mostly sunny, breezy, not as humid. Highs about 82. Right now, 71 at PST.
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13: Good morning, I'm Joey. Look at the commute across PST Nation. Doing good across most of our majors. One heads up, warning about it for a little bit now. We are now stopped in the Burlington-Bristol Bridge from a bridge opening now for that ship. It already made its way through the Tacony-Palmyra Bridge, so this will be the end of that ship's journey in our area. 95 in and out of Center City, doing good. And both turnpikes, Pennsylvania and New Jersey, are looking okay as well.
0: Mornings are hard. We make

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1: So Campy Chris is coming up. I'm on a 2-day winning streak. See if you can beat me.

0: EST. All right, we are ready to play Can't Be Chris this morning. We go to Morrisville, I think, in PA, and we say good morning to Kristen. Hey, Kristen.
1: Good morning.
0: All right, you ready?
1: I think I'm ready.
0: First timer. Today was the day. What made you finally decide today was the day?
1: I got to work a little bit early, so now I'm sitting in the parking lot.
2: Oh, she's got some extra time.
1: No, I just have, exactly.
0: A little extra time. All right.
2: And you probably want those tickets, right? Come on.
1: Totally.
2: Yes. All right. Good luck.
0: We'll see Chris in a few minutes. Chris leaves the room. Kristen, it's just us. Here we go. Question number one. It's actually a 50-50 one here. Longtime director of Friends and Will and Grace, James Burrows, died over the weekend. What network did Will and Grace originally air on? Was it CBS or NBC?
1: NBC.
0: Lock it in?
1: Lock it in.
0: Question number two. 4th of July is coming soon. Who is headlining this year's July 4th concert on the Ben Franklin Parkway?
1: Oh, no.
0: I'll give you a hint. She sings What a Girl Wants.
1: What a Girl Wants.
0: You sang it, right?
1: Oh, my goodness. I'm blanking.
0: Name a pop star.
1: I don't know. Rihanna.
0: Rihanna. We'll lock in Rihanna. And the third and final question. It was just announced that Timothy Chalamet and Selena Gomez will co-star in an upcoming animated movie together. They're doing some of the voices. Between the two of them, who is older, Timothy Chalamet or Selena Gomez?
1: Timothy Chalamet.
0: Lock it in?
1: Lock it in.
0: All right, Camping Christmas Mornings powered by Owls Airport and Bar and Grill in Ewing. 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It's where the locals go. Chris is re-entering my villa here.
2: Hey there.
0: I'm all into Love Island, so I'm calling everything the villa.
2: Oh, this is our villa now?
0: This is our villa now. All right, you ready, Chris?
2: Yes.
0: Your quiz starts right now. The longtime director of Friends and Will and Grace, James Burrows, died over the weekend. What network did Will and Grace originally air on? Was it a CBS or was it NBC?
2: NBC.
0: You both said NBC and you're both correct.
2: That Good Jen job. Aniston yeah. put a really sad post yeah. up. It was cute.
0: Every, not cute, but you know, I always heartwarming. Say you could tell when he directed a show because it was he had the best. He was the best writer of physical comedy. All right. Number two, Chris. 4th of July approaching pretty soon. Who is headlining this year's July 4th concert on the Ben Franklin Parkway in Philly? Any ideas? I can give you the hint I gave Kristen if you want it.
2: I want the same hint.
0: The hint was she sings What a Girl Wants.
2: Oh, What a Girl Wants. Christina Aguilera.
0: You said Christina Aguilera. Kristen guessed Rihanna. Christina Aguilera is correct.
2: I needed that hint, actually.
0: All right.
1: Yeah, third, that was a good hint.
0: Third and final question. I mean, you knew the song, Kristen. I could tell you. She sang it on beat.
2: Oh, you sang it?
0: Yeah, she did.
2: I love it.
0: All right, third and final question, Chris. Just announced that Timothy Chalamet and Selena Gomez are going to co-star in an upcoming animated movie together.
2: Yes.
0: Do one of the voices.
2: I heard about that.
0: Between the two of them, who is older, Timothy Chalamet or Selena Gomez?
2: Oh, I don't know this.
0: Yeah, I figured it was another 50-50 chance here, right? One of them.
2: I feel like it's got to be Selena.
0: You said Selena.
2: Right?
0: Kristen said Timothy. The correct answer is Selena.
2: That was a total guess.
0: Is 33. He is only 30. Kristen, yeah. I think you know what you got to do now because I know you've been listening. Can you give us that phrase of shame?
1: Yes, I'm Kristen from Morrisville, and I cannot beat Chris.
0: I feel it in
2: you
0: my
2: got
0: soul.
2: Close.
0: We got your tickets to go see Anna Spyro when she brings the when she comes to Philadelphia's Fillmore on October 17th. Tickets for a bunch of shows at the Fillmore on sale now at Ticketmaster.com. 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

0: much for being here. We are out of here. Have a great day. Hope it goes quick for you. Wade's up next. He's going commercial free. He's going to give you a lot of music to get through your day. Another 94-minute commercial free music sweep is on the way. Hey, and don't forget, Matt Ryan's got your Ariana Grande tickets to win this afternoon. He's going to do the Nearly Impossible Question at 5:25. So be listening. Mwah. We'll see you in the morning. Bye.
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0: 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Good morning, it's Wade. 10 o'clock-ish. 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
0: It is your last week to win your way to see Harry Styles live at MSG in NYC. We've got Larry Styles here to give you this hour's code.
2: Hello, everyone. It's Larry Styles here, the member of the Styles family that's so subtle, I'm almost subliminal. The code word is laugh. 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L-A-U-G-H. 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

So there was a rumor going into the weekend that Taylor and Travi getting married over the weekend in Pennsylvania. It didn't happen. Luckily, you can still get invited. 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

Toy Story 5, the biggest opening for the franchise and the record for the year so far, opening weekend. I Knew It, I Knew You from the soundtrack. It's Taylor on PSC.

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same. 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
1: Ed Sheeran coming to Philly this September, and you can get tickets for less than like a fortune. 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

code from Larry Styles and Andy could send you to see Harry Styles in New York City. Those two have been together a lot lately. I'm not trying to start a rumor, but let's start a rumor. Post is on PSD. You're probably-

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2: 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Ashley, what's the most romantic thing that someone's ever done for you?
3: 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Well, my ex did take me to, like, a cabin in the woods. And then he, you know, was there before me and to sneak me in. And he had, like, you know, the hot tub was all, like, rose petals and...
2: 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And I was waiting. So I'm like, this is going to get better.
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2: 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No spoilers, please. I haven't seen it yet. This one, trending from the soundtrack from Taylor Swift, I Knew It, I Knew You. Kylie, you said you wanted to hear it. Here you go.

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2: 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All right, Kelsey wanted this one. 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It's Destiny's Child, Jumpin'.

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1: Sometimes we do petty things. Like, for example, just recently, my boyfriend and I got a bucket of chicken. He made me mad. So I ate both the legs. I did. Before he had a chance to get any. I'm awful. What is something petty you've done recently or something petty you do from time to time? Tell me in the app. It's okay. It's a safe space. We'll talk in 10 minutes.

0: 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People are annoying, and sometimes we have to take matters into our own hands. What's up? My name's Andy. Caitlin. Something petty I do every now and then is, like, if I'm at a movie theater and people keep walking up and down the aisle, I just won't move my legs. I'm like, you're annoying me.
1: Okay, you literally just got up.
0: Mm-hmm.
1: 20 seconds ago. Sit down. You don't need to be... Yep.
0: Yeah, I do that. I'm like, I'm going to take up more space because, like, honestly, you're inconveniencing me. I'm going to make this whole damn movie theater an obstacle course for you. Try to get through with your popcorn. I can't wait to watch. It's more fun than the movie.
1: Right? But, like, what about when you're driving and somebody's on your, like, butt? Mm. You purposely drive slower.
0: Oh, of course. Of course. I'm like, you have somewhere to be? I have somewhere to be, too. But you know what? Suddenly my plans change and I have all day to sit here with you.
1: Yep.
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This is like the only place where screaming with 20,000 strangers feels completely normal. I'm talking about Madison Square Garden. See Harry Styles live in person, probably shirtless. You got to try to win this trip, okay? We're going to give you a shot at it right at 2 o'clock. 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
1: Travis and Taylor are about to get married. 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I feel like Gracie Abrams had to get an invite to this wedding, right? This track from her is trending. It's hit the wall. I'm a

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1: 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What's something petty you've done recently? 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
1: We're talking about petty things we do. 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
2: you know how sometimes your friend asks you to help them with their hair? And I've purposely left a bump in the back of my friend's hair when straightening it because she like made me mad. So I'm like, you just go out all day with that big lump in the back of your head.
3: Oh yeah, yeah. So I usually go out, not usual, but every once in a blue moon I go out. Mm-hmm. My friend asks me how her makeup is. You know, sometimes it's really good. Sometimes she does really good, right?
1: Uh-huh.
3: And there's sometimes her eyeshadow is all the way up to her eyebrows. Oh. And she asked me, how does it look? And I'm like, yeah, it looks good. Because I just want to get going, you know?
1: Because mm-hmm. she takes forever.
3: So I'm like, yeah, it looks pretty good. No, I'm sorry. I wanted to get going. It's all the way up to your damn eyebrows and you didn't blend it in.
2: You know, I will say, in her defense, I suck at eyeshadow myself. Here's the other thing. Like, you don't want to, like, say it doesn't look good because everyone has their own style. But, like,
3: yeah.
2: I do question people when they walk out the door if they, like, have looked at their eyebrows because I'm like, it looks like a solid block. A brick is sitting on your eyebrow. Like, somebody needs to say something. We need to intervene because we can't let you go through life like this.
3: Yeah.
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1: 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Trending from One Republic. Speaking of love, Taylor, Travis, they're getting married any day now. I feel like you should send us a voice message in the app. Give us a toast for Taylor and Travis. Maybe you have some wedding advice, relationship advice. I need some of that too, so I'll be listening.

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1: What's up? My name's Andy. I am done squawking at you for a bit. I'm going to head out for the day, but you should keep listening. We've got Pop Crush Nights kicking off for you with Lauren and Donnie right at 7 o'clock. And your next coat to win that trip to see Harry Styles of Madison Square Garden coming up at 4.

and PA. Here is the plan. Sold out Harry Styles tickets. That's coming up at 4, including an overnight stay in New York City. And sold out Ariana Grande tickets. You could pick up 5-5 with a nearly impossible question. And we're commercial free at 3, too.

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0: 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Matt Ryan Show live across Jersey and PA, and our friend John in Mount Laurel, New Jersey, thinks he may have been a jerk to his friends, and he wants your feedback. What happened?
1: The other night, my buddy and I were out partying. We were both hammered, and then at the end of the night, he decides to drive home.
0: Dude!
1: But in his self-driving car. So he was swearing, and of course, you know, drunkenly, so who knows, but he was swearing up and down, it's totally safe, this thing will take us where we need to go, it's not a big deal, it's safe.
0: Mm.
1: But I can't trust being like robot driven around or whatever, so he was pretty mad at me. And then even further, I felt like I should have been stopping him from getting in that car.
0: Yeah.
1: Even again, supposedly, like, the car was doing the driving.
0: Is he a jerk for refusing a ride from his friend? Call 609-243-9778. Just one.

0: 94.5 PST. It's another commercial-free hour on the Matt Ryan Show, and John in Mount Laurel, New Jersey, is afraid he was a jerk. He's in for some group therapy today. Him and his buddy over the weekend got really drunk. His friend insisted on driving and said it was okay because it's a self-driving car. John refused. The friend is upset. Is he a jerk for this? Becca in Freehold, New Jersey, what do you think?
1: Oh, no, he's not a jerk for refusing the ride. I don't think I would trust a self-driving car if I was sober, let alone drunk. I would be freaking out in that car.
0: Yeah, and technically, it's still drunk driving, so you've got somebody who's wasted and a self-driving car. Not a good mix.
1: Right, yeah, like, I really don't feel like I would be safe in that vehicle.
0: Thanks a lot, Becca. So, yeah, John is listening right now. Should he have done more? Is he in the wrong? Should he have trusted the self-driving car and not offended his friend? What's your opinion? Call 609-243-

0: 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Doing some group therapy on the Matt Ryan Show. Still commercial free at 3. John refused to take a ride from his drunk friend. And to be fair, they were both drunk. The friend said, dude, you're being difficult. This is ridiculous. It's a self-driving car. Still drunk, though. And now him and his friend have beef, and he wants to know if he's a jerk for this. Ken in Levittown, PA, what are your thoughts?
1: Not jerk. Are you crazy? Like, either way, they're intoxicated and they're behind the wheel, whether they can say it's driving or they weren't driving or the car. A cop pulls them over, you're getting a ticket, maybe locked up.
0: You're done.
1: Okay? I don't blame the guy. And what if it messes up?
0: Yeah, you know, the jury's still out, at least with me, on self-driving cars. What do you want to add? I mean, pretty much everyone unanimously is saying, John, not a jerk. You're protecting yourself. Maybe you even should have gone further and not let your friend get in the car. But what's on your mind? Call 609-243-9778.

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1: Hey there, it's Chris.
2: And Joe.
1: Make sure you're doing the Crew tomorrow morning at 6:30. We'll see if you're up for the newest wellness challenge on TikTok, although I don't know if you're going to like it.
2: At 7:05, it's What Should I Do, Crew? 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
1: 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And at 8:05, could you marry somebody who has someone else's name tattooed on them?
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19: We're dealing with an accident on the Jersey Turnpike southbound between exit 6 and 5. The shoulder's blocked. You're going to be moving slow there. We've also got an accident in Middletown. That's going to be Woodburn Road northbound southbound between Lincoln Highway and 4th Street. The accident is at Butternut Lane. And we've got an accident on Bristol Pike northbound southbound at Levittown Parkway. You're going to be slow going there. I'm Doug B with your PST Nation traffic update.
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1: 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You've got the Matt Ryan Show on, and yeah, let's get you together with Harry Styles at Madison Square Garden in New York City. 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
2: 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It's Rose. One more time. That's Rose. R-O-S-E. 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

0: 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Yeah, what's going on? 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A sweet treat coming your way and potentially lots and lots and lots of money. 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
36: We're dealing with an accident on the Jersey Turnpike southbound between exit 6 and 5. The shoulder's blocked. You're going to be moving slow there. We've also got an accident in Middletown. That's going to be Woodburn Road northbound southbound between Lincoln Highway and 4th Street. The accident is at Butternut Lane. And we've got an accident on Bristol Pike northbound southbound at Levittown Parkway. You're going to be slow going there. I'm Doug B with your PST Nation traffic update.
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38: And
37: that is who we're working on. When I say that is our secret celebrity here on the Matt Ryan Show. Let's play him again.
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39: Hey, is it Anna Kendrick?
37: You know, Anna Kendrick is a solid guess. Not who it is this time. Thank you for calling. Who's today's secret celebrity?
40: Anne Hathaway.
37: Said with confidence. Unfortunately, not who I'm looking for. Who do you think it is?
39: Hi, is it Selena Gomez?
37: Selena's not it. Appreciate you calling, though. Here is our secret celebrity.
38: And
37: clue number one, she is married to a big old movie star. Big, big movie star.
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0: give you a clue here on the Matt Ryan Show, live across Jersey and PA. Thanks for listening. This secret celebrity is married to a big, big, big movie star.
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0: think you know it. 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
2: I think it's Zendaya.
0: I think you're absolutely right.
3: What?
0: Yes.
2: Yes.
0: What is your name?
2: I'm Kate.
0: Hey, Kate. What town are you from?
2: Greensboro.
0: Apparently, Zendaya won't let Tom Holland help her play Spider-Man video games. Here's the whole clip.
1: I'm not very good at playing video games.
4: That's fine. You can do story mode.
1: But, I do the story mode. And I get very frustrated because I want to play it all by myself. And he'll try to come just like, let me help you. And I'm like, no! I need to do this on my own.
3: That's so funny.
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2: Perfect.
0: We've got letters A through J to choose from, 0 through 9. 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
2: Okay, A through J, I'm going to say B, and then the numbers 1 through 9, I'm going to do B4.
0: B4. 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
2: Oh my gosh, my favorite.
0: It's like I knew already. 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

0: 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Matt Ryan Show, live across Jersey and PA. Thanks so much for listening, as always. When you heard about the Taylor Travis wedding, at some point you had to think, I wonder what that prenup is going to be like. Not are they going to have a prenup, because you knew they were. So there are rumors out there that Travis has agreed to a, quote, ironclad prenup. $2 billion, this prenup. They go on to say, again, this is just rumors, that Travis, who, by the way, is worth $90 million himself, respects the fact that Taylor has built a brand, an empire, worked very hard for what she has, and, you know, wouldn't want to take advantage of that. July 3rd. It's all going down.
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1: Yeah, y'all know what it is. 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
1: You are so down for the sold-out Ariana Grande tickets, right?
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1: I know. Barclays Center in Brooklyn, your shot to win $525 with our nearly impossible question. Now, Olivia, this is called Drop Dead.

no shocker here. Tickets to see Sienna Spyro in Philly sold out immediately when they went on sale last week. 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

0: shouting at your radio. It's Matt Ryan's nearly impossible question. Let the games begin.
1: 94.5 PST. Let's do it. Big tickets on the line. Ariana Grande at Barclays Center in Brooklyn, New Jersey. Brooklyn, New Jersey. I invented a town. Brooklyn, New York. It's July 18th. As you know, the entire freaking tour is sold out. So these are must-win tickets for you, and they're all yours if you can answer this question. 1 in 10 people admit they've done this while on the phone. 1 in 10 people admit they've done this while on the phone. Good luck. Call 609-243-9778.
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33: We're dealing with an accident, one south at the Trenton-Morrisville Bridge. The left lane's blocked. You're going to be jammed up from Market Street. Outside of that, we're dealing with an accident, 130 southbound. We have a disabled vehicle, left lane blocked. That's going to be at 33. And we've got an accident in Levittown, Bristol Pike. We've been dealing with this all afternoon, northbound, southbound at Levittown Parkway. You're going to be slow going there. I'm Doug B. with your PST Nation traffic update.
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1: 94.5 PST. And you've got a date with Ariana Grande at her sold-out show, Barclays Center in Brooklyn, July 18th. Sold out. Like, sold out, sold out, sold out. Have you seen the prices for these tickets? Ridiculous. Anyway, back to the NIQ. This is how you win those tickets. 1 in 10 people admit they've done this while on the phone. It's 94.5 PST.
34: Is it using the bathroom?
1: Not going potty. Thank you for the guess. Hi, Nearly Impossible Question.
35: Hello, is it driving?
1: Driving is incorrect. I appreciate that guess. Hi, NIQ.
34: Hi, Matt. Can you repeat the first part of that question? I heard the last half when I got in my car.
1: Yeah, 1 in 10 people admit they've done this while on the phone.
34: About pee.
1: Thank you for guessing. It's not peeing. Hi, NIQ.
34: Is it like pretending that the call was like breaking up to hang up?
1: Ooh, clever. Check you out. Not what I'm looking for. 1 in 10 people admit they've done this while on the phone. Clue number one, it has to do with the body. Okay, it has to do with the body. Win those RA tickets. Good luck. Call 609-243-9778.

0: 94.5 PST, your number one hit music station. NIQ time. Yeah, nearly impossible question in progress. Last chance at Ariana Grande tickets sold out at Barclays Center. July 18th is the show. 1 in 10 people admit they've done this while on the phone. Clue number one, it involves the body. 94.5 PST.
1: Hi, Matt. Is the answer falling asleep?
0: Hey, solid guess. Not this time. Thank you for calling. Nearly impossible question. What do you think?
2: Hi, is the answer getting in the shower?
0: Not showering. Thanks, NIQ.
1: Hi, is it burping?
0: Nothing to do with gas, I promise you. Thank you for calling. NIQ.
3: My answer would be having sex.
0: Good for you for having the courage to guess that, because it's on other people's minds for sure. Not having sex. Thank you. NIQ.
4: Hi, is it do their nails, like their fingernails or their toenails?
0: Good multitask. Incorrect. Thank you for calling. Nearly impossible question.
5: Hey, brother, is it butt dial somebody?
0: Love that guess. Not the butt dial. 1 in 10 people admit they've done this while on the phone. Clue number one, it has to do with the body. Hint number two, more specifically, the face. Call 609-243-9778.

0: Hey there, it's Chris and the crew. Could you marry somebody who has somebody else's name tattooed on them?
1: It's no big deal, right?
0: Oh, Joe.
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0: But these Ariana Grande tickets sold out, Barclays Center, July 18th. 1 in 10 people admit they've done this while on the phone. Clue number 1 involves the body. Hint number 2, more specifically, the face. Hello, 94.5 PST.
1: Hi, our guest is going to be putting on makeup. No, picking your nose.
0: Well, I can tell you both are not what I'm looking for.
1: No!
0: No, sorry. Try again. NIQ.
2: Hello, is it shaving?
0: Shaving is incorrect. Appreciate that guess, though. NIQ.
3: Hi, is the answer pop the pimple?
0: Ew. No. Thanks for calling. NIQ.
4: Is it plucking their eyebrows?
0: Plucking your eyebrows is incorrect. Usually about this time, we run out of NIQ time, but you know what? These are big tickets, so we are going to continue. 1 in 10 people admit they've done this while on the phone. Involves the body, more specifically, the face. That was clue number 2. Hint number 3, how do I put this? It's what you do with your face. Call 609-243-9778.
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12: We're dealing with an accident, one south at the Trenton-Morrisville Bridge. The left lane's blocked. You're going to be jammed up from Market Street. Outside of that, we're dealing with an accident, 130 southbound. We have a disabled vehicle, left lane blocked. That's going to be at 33. And we've got an accident in Levittown, Bristol Pike. We've been dealing with this all afternoon, northbound, southbound at Levittown Parkway. You're going to be slow going there. I'm Doug B. with your PST Nation traffic update.
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12: 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Going into Nearly Impossible Question overtime, but we're playing for Ariana Grande tickets. So this is important. 1 in 10 people admit they've done this while on the phone. Let's recap the hints. Clue 1 has to do with the body. Hint 2, more specifically, the face. And then clue 3, it's what you do with your face. 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

0: 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Matt Ryan Show, how's it going? We are live across Jersey and PA today. Always here for you. If something's going on in your life that you want some feedback and honest opinion on, we're here for you. So John is in Mount Laurel, New Jersey, and something happened with his friend, and he thinks he may have been a jerk. What's up?
1: The other night, my buddy and I were out partying. We were both hammered. And then at the end of the night, he decides to drive home, but in his self-driving car. So he was swearing, and of course, you know, drunkenly, so who knows, but he was swearing up and down, it's totally safe, this thing will take us where we need to go, it's not a big deal, it's safe.
0: Right.
1: But I can't trust being like robot driven around or whatever, so he was pretty mad at me. And then even further, I felt like I should have been stopping him from getting in that car.
0: Right.
1: Even though, again, supposedly, like, the car was doing the driving.
0: Still drunk driving, though, you know? And self-driving cars, the jury's still out on that for me. Do you think John was a jerk refusing a ride from his friend? Self-driving car supposedly will get you where you need to be safely, but still you're in a car with a drunk person. And you're drunk, too. What would you want to say to him right now? Call 609-243-9778.
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38: Accident we were dealing with earlier, one southbound at the Trenton-Mooresville Bridge has been cleared. Traffic is still going to be an issue, though. You're going to be jammed up from Market Street. Also, looking like we've got an accident in Bend Salem, Rock Hill Drive, northbound near New Lincoln Highway at Overlook Boulevard. Traffic is moving slow as you work your way around there. I'm Doug B with your PST Nation traffic update.
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0: 94.5 PST. It's another commercial-free hour on the Matt Ryan Show, and John in Mount Laurel, New Jersey, is afraid he was a jerk. He's in for some group therapy today. Him and his buddy over the weekend got really drunk. His friend insisted on driving and said it was okay because it's a self-driving car. John refused. The friend is upset. Is he a jerk for this? Becca in Freehold, New Jersey, what do you think?
1: Oh, no, he's not a jerk for refusing the ride. I don't think I would trust a self-driving car if I was sober, let alone drunk. I would be freaking out in that car.
0: Yeah, and technically, it's still drunk driving, so you've got somebody who's wasted and a self-driving car. Not a good mix.
1: Right, yeah, like, I really don't feel like I would be safe in that.

Really no shocker here. Tickets to see Sienna Spyro in Philly sold out immediately when they went on sale last week. In seconds, actually. But we have your chance to win a pair of tickets tomorrow morning at 7:40 and 9:40 with Campy Chris on 94.5 PST. Good luck.

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0: 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RWJ Hamilton traffic.
1: Accident we were dealing with earlier, one southbound at the Trenton-Mooresville Bridge, has been cleared. Traffic is still going to be an issue, though. You're going to be jammed up from Market Street. Also, looking like we've got an accident in Bend. Salem, Rock Hill Drive, northbound near New Lincoln Highway at Overlook Boulevard. Traffic is moving slow as you work your way around there. I'm Doug B. with your PST Nation traffic update.
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1: If you are like me, you are sometimes sad in the kitchen because you're cooking for one, and it's really hard. And I hate to be sad in the kitchen. It's also just really tough to cook for one. So as much as I love cooking, I don't sometimes do it.
2: I know, us single folks, cooking for one is hard. I am obsessed with cooking. I love cooking, but then I'm like, it's just me eating it. And who's going to critique the food? I'm not going to say that's nasty. I'm going to say it's beautiful. Daddy, you did a great job. Chef's kiss. But what's worse, cooking for one at home or eating solo at a restaurant?
1: Ooh, I don't know. I love going out to eat by myself. That's weird. I know.
2: No, you do you. What's worse, cooking for one, eating solo at a restaurant? Hit us up on the Pop Crush.

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1: PSA for all you sun worshippers out there, do not pour beer on your skin to make it tan faster. It doesn't work. It doesn't work at all.
2: People are doing that? That's the new trend?
1: 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But I'll tell you what beer is really good for, Donnie. 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Steal that hack. 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

0: So apparently I don't know how doors work, especially when they're in the bathroom. So not once, but twice this week, I apparently have not locked the door properly. And I've now had people walk in on me two different times in public, people that I, you know, should not be pants down saying hi. And they're very nervous. But here's the problem. The problem isn't, you know, me and my disposition with doors. My problem is that I'm not embarrassed at all. So I walked out and I was like, hey, Emily, I'm really sorry about that. I just don't know how to like lock the door. And she was like, it's okay, Lauren. And she like ran off, literally ran.
1: Yeah, walk out high five and did wash my hands either, bruh. Here you go. But also, I feel like it's more awkward for

0: embarrassed if somebody walked in on me and I'm like, you know, letting one go. And it's like, woo, this is rough. And then they walked in.
1: Yeah, that would be worse. I guess, like, I should just, like, call it how I see it. And honestly, I had just gone to the bathroom to take a break from everyone that I was around, and I was just on my phone, so. Yeah.
0: Just carry around your own do not disturb sign and just put it on the door every time you go in.
1: Yeah. Keep moving.
2: Me not working hard. Yeah, right. Picture that with a Kodak. Or better yet, go to Times

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Yes, we want to send you to see his show in New York City. I just think about that. Remember those Pace Picante commercials? New York City. Oh, what a throwback. But yes, you can be there. We want to get you there. Two-night hotel stay. Go and check it out. Madison Square Garden. You could say you were there if that's where Taylor and Travis are getting married. So enjoy to win right now. PopCrush app, PopCrush.com. Together, together with Harry.

Would you let me buy your gas for the entire summer? I bet you would. It's Lauren Snap from Pop Crush Nights. Right now, get in to win our summer sizzle. It's a $500 Visa gift card. And all you have to do is link up on the Pop Crush app or head over to popcrush.com. Fuel up.